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1: He's a ranch hand in a pinch, man. 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

0: want my horse back.
1: Just wants his horse back. He's Cody Johnson, Chris Matthews. What's up? A happy end of Monday. Still some good news into your world here in South Carolina. Firefighters recently helped the Kingery family welcome baby Cooper in their front yard. Anna was in labor, her third child. She knew, I ain't going to make it to the hospital, y'all. Brian called 911, her husband. Greenville police officers got there first. EMT and a paramedic showed up. Daniel and Dan, two firefighters, helped deliver Cooper this week. And the family visited the fire department to meet the two firefighters who helped them. And at the very least, Cooper's middle name could be Dan or Daniel, right?
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3: 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So it's not surprising if you're one of the millions of Americans that owe back taxes to the IRS. Unfortunately, they're the world's most powerful collection agency, with the ability to garnish your wages, see

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0: If you need somebody, say so, Dan and Shay and Chris Matthews. And a big old thank you for letting me roll through the end of Monday. We got a week ahead of us, right? And then it's October very soon. Like Wednesday? Yeah, 30 days, half September, maybe Thursday. Thursday's October 1st. Fine. Bring it on. Also bring on some Ty Myers, Ends of the Earth, Love and Life Again. Ella Langley is on the way.
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3: 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I just kind of run around hunting. We're actually in the middle of another song, and I started playing that melody just kind of out of nowhere. And I stopped both of them, and I said, this melody, I don't know where this just came from, but we got to chase it. Whenever that just kind of fell out of my brain and chased that whole idea and turned out to be a great song on the record.

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Matthews here, Riley Green, paying homage to Toby Keith and some of his more popular drinking songs. Think As You Drunk after Alan Jackson is gone country.

0: Think As You Drunk. He's Riley Green. His latest album came out on Friday, though. Really great one. Stick around fall. The fall, Cody Johnson is on the way. And that one song with Tim McGraw and Eric Church and Morgan Wallen and Hardy playing MacArthur for you. Throwing some good news into your world as well. The stranger recently rescued a dog from a burning van in L.A. Rosie's the four-year-old pit bull. She was tied to her owner's van. And an arsonist lit the dang van on fire. So this is captured on video. Stranger rushes up to the van, has these bolt cutters, frees Rosie. Rosie survived, and she's an emotional support animal. I don't know. I mean, is that now? That is unclear. Was she an emotional support animal now? Is she an animal that needs emotional support? If I was tied to a van, you know I would need some emotional support. The van was on fire.
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Moving on. Josh Ross there, Chris Matthews, the John Party, getting ready to put the finishing touches on his Boots trilogy. His three songs dealing with boots. Can't get them boots off quick enough. John Party up after Jason Aldean.

0: off quick enough.
1: Can't get them boots off quick enough. John Party, Chris Matthews, what's up? Good news. Good news time. So Sonny Mason was dressed as Batman for a superhero-themed party when he chased a handbag thief in Norwich, England. Mason had some friends with him, dressed as Mr. Fantastic, Poison Ivy, and Cyclops. They joined the chase. They alerted the police. The thief dropped the bag. A tip led Mason and his friends to a high wall outside a certain cathedral where Mason tried to get the bag with a homemade grappling hook made from recycled toilet paper tubes. He failed. Friend boosted him up. He scaled the wall, tossed the handbag down to its owner. Just so great to see, you know, Batman still at it. And obviously, like, I'm happy that Poison Ivy's decided to join the side of good as well.
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0: Hands up. Put your hands up. Jelly Roll testifying. Chris Matthews happy to be hanging. Finishing things up here on the day with a new Hudson Westbrook on the way and, you know, product placement from Bailey Zimmerman.
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2: 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I'm Chase Matthew. Here's my new song, Holding It Down. Holding It Down is about the small town heroes and realizing you don't got to leave your small town to be a hero. I'm talking the firefighters, the EMS, the police, the teachers, the doctors, the nurses, and everybody else in between that keeps a small town going on.

0: What's up? I'm Chase Matthew. You just heard my song, Holding It Down.
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0: Her phone, her keys, her wallet, and you. All she needs, Lainey Wilson there, Chris Matthews. Now, this is interesting. The new Nike Air Force One sneaker is going viral because it looks like a New York City rat. The NYC rat sneaker. It's got brown rat fur accents on the swoosh and heel. It's a black shoe, which also has slanted rat eyes and purple irises. Plum-tinted outsole adds another color dimension. $140 if you want shoes that look like a rat.
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0: Mountain. You got your boy Kenny Chesney, Chris Matthews. His new album dropped last week as well, and great to hear new music from Kenny Chesney. Maybe we'll get another new song coming out here pretty soon. Blake Shelton keeping the beachy vibes on the way in a frustrated visiting the dentist kind of fashion. And some Zach Tops out the sanity is up as well.
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0: Zach Top. It's Out to Sanity. Chris Matthews, hang tight. Megan Maroney on the way. New Jason Aldean coming up.
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0: from Breaking Hearts on a Friday night. She's a Friday night heartbreaker. Here is a game where you better do yourself a favor. 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

That's Jason Aldean. How far does a goodbye go? I'm Rich Krieger. Coming up, George Strait has a new Wrangler ad. Right now, here's Chris Young.

0: Eddie Chesney, Remember Me That Way. Chris Young, All No. Right before that, I'm Rich Krieger. And George Strait is still rocking the Wrangler jeans. Over 30 years since he first wore them in Pure Country back in 1992. Now, in a new ad, he says, quote, you know how to spot an original? They never change who they are or what they stand for. You could dress in his clean and classic cowboy style with Wrangler's George Strait collection. And stick around. Morgan Wallen coming up next.
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1: That's Bailey Zimmerman, Where It Ends, Morgan Wallen, Been By Now. Right before that, I'm Rich Krieger. Coming up, what if your political beliefs are in conflict with your partner's? Also, we'll hear from Dan and Shay.

0: That's Dan and Shay with Say So. I'm Rich Krieger. And are your political beliefs in conflict with your partner's? Well, experts agree that your relationship is not necessarily doomed just because you vote differently. In fact, they say that these differences can lead to deeper conversations that promote both compassion and personal growth. What matters is how you handle discussions about politics with each other. It's important to avoid personal attacks, name-calling, or condescending language when you're talking to your partner about politics. Even a sarcastic tone can be destructive. Coming up, Luke Combs.
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0: That's Riley Green. Think as you drunk. Luke Combs, Sleepless in a Hotel Room. Before that, I'm Rich Krieger. Another hour's worth of great country music on the way. We'll kick it off with John Morgan's Kid Myself.
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That's Stella Lefty with her song Boston. I'm Rich Krieger. Coming up, Willie Nelson says he wanted to die when he had COVID 4 years ago. Here's Morgan Wallen.

0: That's Hella Langley with Love and Life Again. Morgan Wallen right before that. I'm Rich Krieger. And Willie Nelson says he wanted to die when he caught COVID back in 2022. He said, quote, "I had a pretty tough time with it. I wanted to punch out. I wanted to go. But my wife Annie wouldn't let me. She said, if you die, I'll kill you." He also said he believes in reincarnation. So when he does pass, he wants to come back as a, quote, rodeo cowboy. On the way, Max McNown.
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That's Blake Shelton. Let him in anyway. Max McNown right before that. I'm Rich Krieger. Coming up, more Americans are losing their hearing sooner. Also, we'll hear from Luke Combs.

0: Luke Combs, Be By You. I'm Rich Krieger, and everyday life is growing noisier, and as it does, more Americans are losing their hearing sooner. Hearing specialists now report that patients in their 40s and 50s, and sometimes even in their teens, are turning up in their waiting rooms complaining that things don't sound as clear as they should. A major source of hearing damage comes from tools and toys of recreation. Americans are pounding their ears with gas-powered leaf blowers and high-amplified stereos with NASCAR races and high-watt hair dryers. Coming up, Kenny Chesney.
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0: That's Jelly Roll. The song is Hands Up. Kenny Chesney, Living in Fast Forward. Right before that, I'm Rich Krieger. Another hour's worth of great country music is on the way. We're going to kick it off with Morgan Wallen, Just in Case, next.
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Are you feeling country all over? 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

That's Riley Green. Change my mind. I'm Rich Krieger. Coming up, Ella Langley goes viral for rejecting a fan. So now he's offering something different. Here's George Strait.

0: That's Coe Wetzel and Ella Langley with Jaded. I'm Rich Krieger. And a TikToker's gone viral for getting rejected by Ella Langley. In the video, he yells at her through a parking garage asking how many likes does he need to get to take her on a date. Her reply, there's not enough in the world. He laughs it off and says, well, you miss 100% of the shots you don't take. But he is now trying a different route and posting another video with a shopping cart full of flowers. He said, Ella, you said there's no amount of likes in the world that could get me to take you on a date. I hope this amount of flowers is enough. On the way, Luke Bryan.
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That's Sam Hunt with Country House. Luke Bryan right before that. I'm Rich Krieger. Coming up, how long can you leave a pet cat at home by itself? We'll tell you what veterinarians say. Also, we'll hear from Hudson Westbrook.

0: That's Hudson Westbrook, Painted You Pretty. I'm Rich Krieger. And how long can you leave a pet cat at home by itself? Well, veterinarians say healthy adult cats can generally be left alone for 8 to 12 hours at a time. But if you come home and the cat has urinated outside the litter box, it means that he or she is not happy with all the alone time. Coming up, Parmalee.
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0: That's Lainey Wilson with Phone, Keys, Wallet. I'm Rich Krieger. Coming up, more great country music. We'll kick it off with Kenny Chesney.
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That's Lauren Elena, along with Chase Matthew. The song is All My Exes. I'm Rich Krieger. Coming up, Reba McEntire says she missed Dolly Parton's phone call before Dolly passed. Here's Thomas Rhett.

0: That's Luke Combs, Rethink Some Things. Thomas Rhett, Life Changes. Right before that, I'm Rich Krieger. And Reba McEntire has revealed that she missed a phone call from Dolly Parton at the end of July and was never able to get back in touch. She tried several times, but just couldn't get through. She said, when my buddy called me and said Dolly's gone, I thought, I'll never know why she called me. I'll find out one day. What a blessing she was for all of us. Coming up, Corey Kent.
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However, we still got some friends and

That's Craylon James. The song is Water at a Wedding. Before that, Corey Kent, Co Wetzel with Rocky Mountain Low. I'm Rich Krieger. Coming up, you know that point in the wedding ceremony when that question's asked, does anyone know why this couple may not wed? A few times, people actually stand up and say something. I'll tell you exactly how often. Also, we'll hear from Morgan Wallen.

0: Morgan Wallen, been by now. I'm Rich Krieger. And you know that point in the wedding ceremony when the question, does anyone know why this couple may not wed, is asked? Just how many times does someone actually try to interrupt the wedding? Well, 14% of married women report that someone tried to stop their wedding in mid-ceremony. I've been to a lot of weddings. I don't recall that actually happening, but those are the stats. On the way, Chris Young.
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0: That's Zach Top, South of Sanity. Chris Young before that. I'm Rich Krieger. And Parmalee coming up next.
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2: It's Cole Swindell. This is my brand new song, Girl Dad. 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I think that's where the idea came from. 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And I wish, you know, he was here to see him. I know he can, but I wish I could see him see it.

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That's Luke Combs, Sleepless in a Hotel Room. I'm Rich Krieger. Coming up, Lainey Wilson's new video for Phone Keys Wallet is dividing her fans. I'll tell you why. Right now, Rodney Atkins.

0: That's Jason Aldean with Anytime Soon. Rodney Atkins right before that. I'm Rich Krieger. And Lady Wilson has released the video for her song, Phone Keys Wallet. And some fans are feeling a certain way about it, mainly because in the video, she's decapitated. There's even a scene where a headless Lainey chases her head down a hill and into a pond. One fan said, staring at Lainey's decapitated head freaks me out, man. Another one said, quote, honestly, the best music video ever. Absolutely hilarious and so accurate. I watched the video myself, and I got to say, it's pretty funny. John Morgan, Kid Myself, coming up.
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That's Morgan Wallen thinking about me, John Morgan, kid myself. Right before that, I'm Rich Krieger. Coming up, a quick stress relief trick that I'll share with you. Also, Zach John King with Get to Drinkin'.

0: That's Zach John King, the song Get to Drinkin'. I'm Rich Krieger, and here is a quick stress relief trick that could be useful in schools, hospitals, and workplaces. Watching nature videos helps people recover from stress, boosting positive emotions, and reducing negative feelings like anger. Coming up, Dylan Scott.
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0: 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I'm Rich Krieger. 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

0: are breaking hearts on a Friday night. She's a Friday night heartbreaker. 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Better do yourself a favor. 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

0: Dan and Shay, say something. You got a problem. Don't keep it to yourself. Three things since the last time we were together. Ella Langley's choosing Texas number one again. The longest number one streak since 1958. Tom Cruise is looking to make a movie with Taylor Swift. He wants it to be a romantic comedy. It doesn't say if those two would, you know, be the couple. Maybe he'd be the dad. Actually, more like their granddad. And number three, the TSA had to send out word yesterday telling us, please stop hiding live animals in your clothing.
1: What?
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Mm-hmm.

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0: Disney, his new album, Silver Sands Marina, which features Carry On. The story behind that song, Kenny?
1: I've had Carry On in my computer on a file of songs that I love for at least 5 years.
0: Wow.
1: 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And I think we all do that. If it feels good, do it. If it doesn't, then don't.
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0: I got better from Morgan Wallen. 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Like for me, German chocolate cake.
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1: I'm Brandon Clark with your Shaw local news. Dixon is taking another step toward expanding its network of multi-use paths. The City Council has approved a resolution supporting the city's latest application for an Illinois Transportation Enhancement Program grant through IDOT. The city is seeking state funding for a roughly $4 million path connecting the area near Nachusa Avenue and the Pierups Landing development with Bloody Gulch Park and Fulfs Lane near the Fairfield Inn. The project is estimated to cost about $4.1 million, with construction anticipated in 2029. If the grant is approved, Dixon would contribute about $990,000 towards the project. City officials say that money would come from the Fargo Creek Tax Increment Financing District, where the path would be located. The grant requires the city to cover at least 20% of the project. Dixon's contribution would be slightly higher because the city plans to add lighting, which requires a larger local match. The path would run through the future Bloody Gulch Park, where the city plans to add retention ponds, fishing piers, and other amenities. City officials say they expect to learn whether the grant application is approved in spring of 2027. It's the third time Dixon has applied for funding for this portion of the path network. City officials say the long-term goal is to create a connected system of multi-use paths, extending throughout Dixon and eventually reaching areas such as Sauk Valley Community College and south of Interstate 88. Meanwhile, local fire departments are teaming up to promote fire safety during Fire Prevention Week, October 4th through the 10th. The Dixon City, Dixon Rural, Amboy, and Polo Fire Departments are working with State Farm and the National Fire Protection Association to highlight this year's theme, Charge into Fire Safety, Safe Charging is a Superpower. The campaign focuses on the safe use and charging of lithium-ion batteries found in phones, laptops, power tools, toys, e-bikes, and scooters. Fire officials say you should always use the charger approved by the manufacturer and charge devices on a hard, flat surface, not on a bed, couch, or under a pillow. If a device becomes unusually hot, starts swelling, smoking, or develops a strange smell, stop using it. Officials also recommend unplugging devices once they're fully charged. And larger batteries, including those used in e-bikes, scooters, and power tools, should be charged outside and away from exits. For more information about Fire Prevention Week and lithium-ion battery safety, visit fpw.org. And for more on these stories and others, visit shawlocal.com, your trusted local source.
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3: I'm meteorologist Scott Laurie Moore with your Shaw local forecast. One more day of fine weather today, increasing clouds this afternoon, and then we'll turn our attention to some Pacific moisture coming all the way from the tropical Pacific here into the heart of the nation Wednesday and Thursday, with some 1-inch rains possible both days in some locations. So kind of a soggy midweek forecast, and it all gets started late tonight and into tomorrow. Increasing clouds today, 77, 62 tonight, rain tomorrow, 73, rain Thursday, 72.
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0: Jason Aldean on River Country 101.7. Good morning. I'm Sam Ramirez. It is 6:11 again, coming to you live in the CGH Medical Center studio. CGH encircling you with exceptional care. Big Brooks and Dunn concert coming up this Saturday night at the Vibrant Arena at the Mark, with David Lee Murphy opening up for Brooks and Dunn. We're going to feature some Brooks and Dunn next on River Country 101.7.
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0: Kenny Chesney, big star, River Country 101.7 622. Good morning, I'm Sam Ramirez. It is September 29th. It is National Coffee Day going on today. How about National VFW Day? It is Urban National Wildlife Refuge Day. National Silent E Day. That is also going on today, all here on September 29th. 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

0: Lee Bryce on River Country 101.7 on a Tuesday morning. It is 6:30. Good morning with the Shaw Local Sports Report. I'm Sam Ramirez. For the first time in 4 years, Genoa Kingston boys soccer, Big Northern Conference champs after their 1-0 win over Dixon yesterday. The Cogs are 13-1-2. They go 8-0 in the Big Northern. Oregon with a 2-1 win over Rockford Christian. In boys golf, Sterling Newman with a 164-177 win over Rock Island Alleman. Jeff Thornmeyer from Newman Medalist with a 38. In girls golf, Sterling beat Rock Island 186-193. Carly Cushman led the way for Sterling, shooting a 41. In girls volleyball last night, Erie Prophetstown with a win over Sterling Newman 25-12. Pearl City beat Amboy 25-19, 25-13. Genoa Kingston with a win over Elgin St. Edwards 25-15, 25-15. Dixon Sports coming up this afternoon. Dixon Girls Tennis. They go to Rockford Christian at 4:30 and Dixon Girls Volleyball at Stillman Valley tonight at 6. We're still 3 days away from week number 7 of the high school football season, but a lot of big games coming up this Friday night. Undefeateds collide in Byron. The Tigers take on Dupec in the Three Rivers Conference Saturday. Riverdale unbeaten at 4-2, Sterling Newman. In the Western Big Six, Geneseo at Sterling. In the NUIC, Lena Winslow at Stockton. And in eight-man football, it's West Carroll at Polo. Again, week number 7, still a few days out. For more local sports, visit ShawLocal.com. 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
1: I'm Brandon Clark, and these are the stories making their way across your Shaw Local News headlines. A Whiteside County Sheriff's deputy is on administrative leave as the department investigates possible misuse of the flock camera system. I'll explain what the sheriff says prompted the investigation and why use of flock data has been suspended. Plus, the Lee County Sheriff's Office is warning about a scam targeting families of people in jail. I'll tell you how the scam works and the one form of payment you should never use to post bond. Medical cannabis is now available at a Dixon dispensary for the first time. I'll tell you what changed, what it means for patients, and when Terabis expects to open a drive-thru. And a new volunteer effort is working to restore one of Dixon's rare natural areas. I'll tell you what volunteers are removing from Lowell Forest and how you can get involved. Those stories and more coming up.
2: I'm meteorologist Scott Laurie Moore with your Shaw Local Forecast. One more day of fine weather today, increasing clouds this afternoon, and then we'll turn our attention to some Pacific moisture coming all the way from the tropical Pacific here into the heart of the nation Wednesday and Thursday, with some 1-inch rains possible both days in some locations. So kind of a soggy midweek forecast, and that all gets started late tonight and into tomorrow. Increasing clouds today, 77, 62 tonight, rain tomorrow, 73, rain Thursday, 72.
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0: 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Good morning. 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It is now time for your Tuesday morning farm report.
1: 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Bids and asking prices did not surface. Show lists for the week are mixed. Lower in Texas and Kansas, but higher in Nebraska. Look for the bulk of the week's business to hold out until sometime Thursday or Friday. A mid-session at the Joplin Regional Stockyards in Missouri compared to last week, feeder steers weighing less than 700 pounds were steadied to $5 lower, with the exception of five-weight steers, which were $5 to $20 lower. Steers weighing more than 700 pounds were steadied to $6 higher. Feeder heifers were steadied to $10 lower. Medium and large one feeder steers, 705 to 747 pounds, brought $342 to $378. Medium and large one feeder heifers, 802 to 844 pounds, brought $296 to $308. Box beef closed higher with solid demand for moderate offerings. Choice up $1.65 at $380.48. Select was $247 higher at $358.23. Estimated cattle slaughter was 95,000 head. Cash hogs closed mixed with a pretty light negotiated run. Processors have been moving decent numbers in recent weeks without having to get too aggressive in their procurement efforts. That's resulted in mostly lower move-in prices. The trade remains largely focused on demand, and while there have been some bright spots when it comes to both global and domestic markets, there are lingering concerns about long-term strength. Barrels and gilts at the National Daily Direct were down 27 cents with a weighted average of 78.68. The Iowa Minnesota was 27 cents higher with a weighted average of 79.51. The Western Corn Belt up 24 cents with a weighted average of 79.25. Pork values closed higher, up $1.06 at 87.80. And estimated hog slaughter was 491,000 head. At the CME, live and feeder cattle were lower on fundus selling ahead of widespread direct business. And lean hog futures finished the day mostly lower on spread adjustments. I'm Megan Grebner for Brownfield.
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0: Sam Hunt on River Country 101.7, 6:45. Good morning. I'm Sam Ramirez, your Channel 13 weather forecast. Clouds, a little bit of sun this morning, but cloudy in the afternoon. A high today at around 80. Cloudy with occasional rain late tonight. A low 62, 90% chance of rain tonight. On Wednesday, a 100% chance of rain. High Wednesday, 68. And a steady rain Wednesday night, a low at around 64. Same deal on Thursday, a 100% chance of rain. Potential is there for heavy rainfall. We might see 1 to 2 inches of rain on Thursday. High Thursday at around 70. Right now we're clear 50 at River Country 101.7.
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1: I'm Brandon Clark with your Shaw local news. Dixon is taking another step toward expanding its network of multi-use paths. The City Council has approved a resolution supporting the city's latest application for an Illinois Transportation Enhancement Program grant through IDOT. The city is seeking state funding for a roughly $4 million path connecting the area near Nachusa Avenue and the Pierups Landing development with Bloody Gulch Park and Fulfs Lane near the Fairfield Inn. The project is estimated to cost about $4.1 million, with construction anticipated in 2029. If the grant is approved, Dixon would contribute about $990,000 towards the project. City officials say that money would come from the Fargo Creek Tax Increment Financing District, where the path would be located. The grant requires the city to cover at least 20% of the project. Dixon's contribution would be slightly higher because the city plans to add lighting, which requires a larger local match. The path would run through the future Bloody Gulch Park, where the city plans to add retention ponds, fishing piers, and other amenities. City officials say they expect to learn whether the grant application is approved in spring of 2027. It's the third time Dixon has applied for funding for this portion of the path network. City officials say the long-term goal is to create a connected system of multi-use paths extending throughout Dixon and eventually reaching areas such as Sauk Valley Community College and south of Interstate 88. Meanwhile, local fire departments are teaming up to promote fire safety during Fire Prevention Week, October 4th through the 10th. The Dixon City, Dixon Rural, Amboy, and Polo Fire Departments are working with State Farm and the National Fire Protection Association to highlight this year's theme, Charge into Fire Safety, Safe Charging is a Superpower. The campaign focuses on the safe use and charging of lithium-ion batteries found in phones, laptops, power tools, toys, e-bikes, and scooters. Fire officials say you should always use the charger approved by the manufacturer and charge devices on a hard, flat surface, not on a bed, couch, or under a pillow. If a device becomes unusually hot, starts swelling, smoking, or develops a strange smell, stop using it. Officials also recommend unplugging devices once they're fully charged. And larger batteries, including those used in e-bikes, scooters, and power tools, should be charged outside and away from exits. For more information about Fire Prevention Week and lithium-ion battery safety, visit fpw.org. And for more on these stories and others, visit shawlocal.com, your trusted local source.
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3: I'm meteorologist Scott Laurie Moore with your Shaw local forecast. One more day of fine weather today, increasing clouds this afternoon, and then we'll turn our attention to some Pacific moisture coming all the way from the tropical Pacific here into the heart of the nation Wednesday and Thursday, with some 1-inch rains possible both days in some locations. So kind of a soggy midweek forecast, and that all gets started late tonight and into tomorrow. Increasing clouds today, 77, 62 tonight, rain tomorrow, 73, rain Thursday, 72.
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0: Russell Dickerson on River Country 101.7. We heard Cole Swindell before that. It is 7:11. Good morning. I'm Sam Ramirez. 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
1: With the Tuesday AM Business Report, I'm Jim Taylor on the RFD Radio Network. Millions of Americans receiving SNAP benefits will see a small increase starting October 1, but bigger changes could be ahead. The maximum monthly benefit for a family of three in most states will rise by $23, while states will also take on a larger share of SNAP administrative costs. Starting October 1, states will be responsible for 75% of those costs, up from 50%. But next year, most states are scheduled to begin paying a share of SNAP benefits themselves, based in part on their error rates. Analysts warn the higher costs could put pressure on state budgets and potentially lead to fewer services for SNAP participants. Well, the price of having fun in America is rising, but consumers continue to spend. Data from Bank of America shows that funflation, the increased cost of fun, is rising, but consumers are not cutting back. Bank of America says spending on hobbies grew nearly 8% in August. The latest Bureau of Labor Statistics Consumer Price Index data found that the recreation index, which includes video and audio, pets and pet services, sporting goods, and photography, rose nearly 3% in the last year. The U.S. Census Bureau's advanced monthly trade report shows sales at sporting goods, hobby, musical instrument, and bookstores rose almost 11% in the last year. And California has cleared the way for sales of E15 gasoline, opening the nation's largest auto market to fuel containing 15% ethanol. Governor Gavin Newsom signed Senate Bill 795, removing the final regulatory barrier to E15 sales. 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

0: Morgan Wallen on River Country 101.7. Good morning. It is 7:21. Good morning. I'm Sam Ramirez. Our true story today, Rosenberg, Texas. You see, a man intentionally crashed his car through the front entrance of a grocery store because he had to go to the bathroom so bad. The unidentified 60-year-old man crashed his vehicle into a Kroger store in Texas just before 4:30 a.m. Sunday morning while the business was closed. The crash caused extensive damage to the store's entrance. The 60-year-old man was arrested on criminal mischief charges. He said he was upset that the doors were locked, said that's his favorite bathroom to use. Didn't say whether or not if he had been drinking or anything like that, but it just said that that's his favorite bathroom to use at a Kroger in Texas. Our true story today, River Country 101.7.
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1: I'm Brandon Clark, and these are the stories making their way across your Shaw Local News headlines. A Whiteside County Sheriff's deputy is on administrative leave as the department investigates possible misuse of the flock camera system. I'll explain what the sheriff says prompted the investigation and why use of flock data has been suspended. Plus, the Lee County Sheriff's Office is warning about a scam targeting families of people in jail. I'll tell you how the scam works and the one form of payment you should never use to post bond. 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And a new volunteer effort is working to restore one of Dixon's rare natural areas. 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
3: I'm meteorologist Scott Laurie Moore with your Shaw local forecast. One more day of fine weather today, increasing clouds this afternoon, and then we'll turn our attention to some Pacific moisture coming all the way from the tropical Pacific here into the heart of the nation Wednesday and Thursday, with some 1-inch rains possible both days in some locations. So kind of a soggy midweek forecast, and that all gets started late tonight and into tomorrow. Increasing clouds today, 77, 62 tonight. Rain tomorrow, 73. Rain Thursday, 72.
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0: 7:30 back to back. Kenny Chesney here on a Tuesday. 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It's now 7:38. I'm Sam Ramirez, and we're live in the CGH Medical Center studio. 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Good morning with the Shaw Local Sports Report. I'm Sam Ramirez. For the first time in 4 years, Genoa Kingston boys soccer, Big Northern Conference champs after their 1-0 win over Dixon yesterday. The Cogs are 13-1-2. They go 8-0 in the Big Northern. Oregon with a 2-1 win over Rockford Christian. In boys golf, Sterling Newman with a 164-177 win over Rock Island Alleman. Jeff Thornmeyer from Newman Medalist with a 38. In girls golf, Sterling beat Rock Island 186-193. Carly Cushman led the way for Sterling, shooting a 41. In girls volleyball last night, Erie Prophetstown with a win over Sterling Newman 25-12. Pearl City beat Amboy 25-19, 25-13. Genoa Kingston with a win over Elgin St. Edwards 25-15, 25-15. Dixon Sports coming up this afternoon. Dixon Girls Tennis. They go to Rockford Christian at 4:30 and Dixon Girls Volleyball at Stillman Valley tonight at 6. We're still 3 days away from week number 7 of the high school football season, but a lot of big games coming up this Friday night. Undefeateds collide in Byron. The Tigers take on Dupec in the Three Rivers Conference Saturday. Riverdale unbeaten at 4-2, Sterling Newman. In the Western Big Six, Geneseo at Sterling. In the NUIC, Lena Winslow at Stockton. And in eight-man football, it's West Carroll at Polo. Again, week number 7, still a few days out. For more local sports, visit ShawLocal.com. 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

0: Luke Bryan on River Country 101.7. Good morning. It is 7:44. Coming up this Saturday, River Country 101.7, we're going to be live at the Rock Falls Tourism's Lumberjack Show at Selmy's in Rock Falls. We'll be there live from 10 until noon. The Lumberjack Shows at 11, 1, and 3. And a women's skillet throwing contest that's underway at 2 o'clock this coming Saturday. Always a great time. Bring out the kids. I'll tell you, those Lumberjacks always put on a fantastic, and it's a kid-friendly event coming up this Saturday. We'll be there live from 10 until noon. 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

0: Eric Church on River Country 101.7. Good morning. It is 7:50. What's coming up at the Dixon Theater? Well, this coming Friday night, it is Slaughter. And they're going to be on the big stage Friday night, October 2nd. 30 years of rock and roll from MTV to world tours. Slaughter live and in concert at the theater. And then on Saturday night at 7:30, it's Classical Blast, a one-of-a-kind musical experience. That'll be a 7:30 show. Take It Easy, Ain't That America, tributes to the Eagles and John Mellencamp, coming up on October 10th. And then on October 16th, this would be cool, Night of the Living Dead on the big screen at 7:30. And then the following night, October 17th, Sabbath and Rain and Blood, tributes to Black Sabbath, Ozzy and Slayer. You can get all of this information, ticket information, at DixonTheater.com. 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
1: I am Brandon Clark with your Shaw Local News Report. A cannabis dispensary in Dixon is now offering medical use cannabis to patients for the first time. Terribus, located at 1679 South Galena Avenue, began selling medical cannabis this week after previously being licensed only for adult recreational sales. The change follows a state law update in June that allows dispensaries with active licenses to apply for medical use sales subject to state approval. Terribus says the Dixon location is now one of four of its Illinois dispensaries offering medical cannabis. Before the expansion, the closest medical dispensary to Dixon was more than 30 miles away in Fulton. The company says medical patients can also benefit from lower taxes compared with recreational purchases. Terribus also is planning a drive-through at its Dixon location. The Dixon City Council amended its cannabis ordinance earlier this month to allow drive-through service and extend store hours. Terribus says it plans to open the Dixon drive-through later this year. Meanwhile, a new volunteer effort is underway to help protect and restore one of Dixon's natural areas. The Dixon Park District and Illinois Nature Preserves Commission have launched the Lowell Forest Restoration Volunteer Team. The group held its first workday Tuesday at Lowell Forest Nature Preserve, a nearly 50-acre protected area within Lowell Park. The preserve contains old-growth red oaks, rare dolomite cliffs, and several plant species considered rare or endangered in Illinois. Volunteers will meet monthly to remove invasive species, including bush honeysuckle and multiflora rose, which can crowd out native plants. Officials say the long-term goal is to restore the forest to conditions that existed before settlement, using historical photographs, maps, and survey records as guides. The next volunteer workday is October 27th, with an additional session scheduled through April. Workdays run from 9 to 11 a.m. at Lowell Forest Nature Preserve. Anyone age 13 or older can participate, and volunteers should wear long pants, sturdy hiking shoes, and work gloves. Those interested can contact the Dixon Park District at Nature Center at DixonParkDistrict.com. And for more on those stories and others, visit ShawLocal.com, your trusted local source.

0: pen.
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3: I'm meteorologist Scott Laurie Moore with your Shaw local forecast. One more day of fine weather today, increasing clouds this afternoon, and then we'll turn our attention to some Pacific moisture coming all the way from the tropical Pacific here into the heart of the nation Wednesday and Thursday, with some 1-inch rains possible both days in some locations. So kind of a soggy midweek forecast, and it all gets started late tonight and into tomorrow. Increasing clouds today, 77, 62 tonight. Rain tomorrow, 73. Rain Thursday, 72.
2: Right now, it is sunny. It is 51, River Country 101.7. Good morning, I'm Sam Ramirez. Spotlighting new music now at 8:04. Here's Chris Jansen with David Lee Murphy. The song is called Fun.

0: song on a Tuesday morning, John Michael Montgomery, Letters from Home. As we go back 22 years ago, it is 8:11. Good morning, I'm Sam Ramirez. Hey, you ready for some Monday? some Tuesday facts today. Let's not do Monday over. In a survey, only 57% of respondents rated themselves as totally this, and that is totally honest. According to a survey, they say over half of us do this with our feet, and that is flush a public toilet. And most of us find it very difficult to do this, but 10% say it's easy, and that is stick to a budget. Some Tuesday facts today, River Country 101.7.
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0: Homes days like these, 8:22. Good morning, I'm Sam Ramirez. 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
1: I'm Brandon Clark, and these are the stories making their way across your Shaw local news headlines. A Whiteside County Sheriff's deputy is on administrative leave as the department investigates possible misuse of the flock camera system. I'll explain what the sheriff says prompted the investigation and why use of flock data has been suspended. Plus, the Lee County Sheriff's Office is warning about a scam targeting families of people in jail.

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1: I'm meteorologist Scott Laurie Moore with your Shaw local forecast. One more day of fine weather today, increasing clouds this afternoon, and then we'll turn our attention to some Pacific moisture coming all the way from the tropical Pacific here into the heart of the nation Wednesday and Thursday, with some 1-inch rains possible both days in some locations. So kind of a soggy midweek forecast, and that all gets started late tonight and into tomorrow. Increasing clouds today, 77, 62 tonight. Rain tomorrow, 73. Rain Thursday, 72.
2: Right now, sunny, 52. 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Good morning. It is 8:31. Our friend Melinda Jones from Visit Rock Falls. Rock Falls. What do you guys exactly go by? Is it Rock Falls Tourism? Is it Visit Rock Falls?
3: Rock Falls Tourism.
2: Rock Falls
3: the
2: Tourism.
3: Official name. Yeah. Visit Rock Falls is the website. And
2: there
3: the
2: you go.
3: Facebook pages.
2: There
3: so,
2: you go.
3: Yep.
2: Melinda Jones in studio with us this morning, and from what I understand, Taco Throwdown last Friday was a huge event for you folks.
3: It was. So thank you to everybody that came out, supported all the food trucks, and came out and supported Zawa, all the vendors that were there. It was a fabulous night. So
2: that's something that you're going to do again, I'm sure, next fall.
3: Yeah, I believe so.
2: And then you got a big event, and this has been going on now. I was trying to think. Somebody asked me actually last weekend, how many years has the Lumberjack Show been going on? And I want to say maybe 5-6 years now. It's really become, I think, a staple the first Saturday in October.
3: It is. So this is our 6th year.
2: Okay.
3: And we co-op with Selmy's. So Rock Falls Tourism and Selmy's put this on together, and it's held at Selmy's, and it's just a lot of fun all day. So
2: kind of take us through the day, because, you know, we promote the Lumberjack Show, but there's a lot of other things going on at Selmy's this Saturday.
3: Right, yeah. So Selmy's open at 9. They're open 9 to 6 on Saturdays, and they have all the fun stuff. They've got the corn maze that's in 250th celebration, and they've got the Mount Selmy's, they've got apple cider donuts, they've got, you know, apple cider slushies. Those are really
2: those
3: good.
2: Those are good, yeah.
3: And then, but all their fun stuff, and then we're going to start off with some Lumberjack shows at 11, 1, and 3, and they're the Lumberjack Enterprises from Minnesota, real lumberjacks, and then at 1:30 is the Kids Interactive Camp, and kids get to roll on the logs in the water, so your kids will get wet, but they can do that at 1:30, and then at 2 o'clock is the Women's Skillet Throwing Contest.
2: And that's been going on, is this the second year, maybe the third year, but that always seems to be a big hit, too.
3: Yeah.
2: No pun intended.
3: Yeah, right. Second year for this. We used to do the beard contest. We did that for about 3 years, and we decided to change it up, and let's do a Women's Skillet Contest, and it went really well last year, and so we're at it again this year.
2: Can women still sign up for the Skillet Throwing Contest?
3: Until Thursday, I'm going to have to cut it off. We've got a really good list of names right now, so if you want to get signed up, do it by Thursday afternoon. You can come in our office to do it, and that's the best way, and then you'll get a free ticket to Selmy's.
2: The Lumberjack, the Lumberjack Show, for the folks out there, it is a kid-friendly event, and I always think the folks out of Minnesota that come down, Melinda, they always do such a great job of interacting with the crowd when they do the Lumberjack Show. It is always just a fun event, and there's lots of laughs and lots of fun.
3: Oh, totally, yeah, they do, and they'll divide the crowd up, who's, you know, rooting for this Lumberjack, and who's going to root for this one, and bring the kids up to do some stuff, so yeah, it's a lot of fun. Bring the kids out, because they'll love it.
2: What about food?
3: So food, they've got burritos out there. They've got Good Morning Coffee. And on all their stuff at Selmy's, they got a cookout that's doing hamburgers and hot dogs and stuff. So you'll find plenty of food out there.
2: Plenty of food, plenty of fun. It's all at Selmy's coming up. Our friends at Rock Falls Tourism. It's the Lumberjack Show, the Skillet Throwing Contest. And what time does it all officially get going again?
3: 9 o'clock at Selmy's. And then the first Lumberjack Show is at 11.
2: Can people get more information on this event?
3: Yeah, just go to visitrockfalls.com, go under annual events, Lumberjack, and then you can also find lots of stuff on our Facebook page.
2: River Country, we're going to be there live this Saturday from 10 until noon. We'll see Melinda. We'll talk to some of the lumberjacks and all the participants that are involved with this great event coming up on Saturday. I always say this. It's one of my favorite things to do because it's just so much fun.
3: Yeah, that's with me. I mean, I love seeing families out, and that's one of them that, you know, we get a lot of families, and they're just having fun.
2: It'll be at Selmy's Farm in Rock Falls right there on Dixon Avenue starting at around 9 o'clock on Saturday morning. And Melinda, we want to thank you for stopping by, and hey, we'll see you Saturday morning.
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0: 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Again, thanks to Melinda Jones joining us in studio today, our friend from Rock Falls Tourism. Big event coming up Saturday, the Lumberjack Show in Rock Falls. 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Lumberjack shows at 11, 1, and 3. The Women's Skillet Throwing Contest. That's a popular event. That's at 2 o'clock on Saturday. We'll be there live from 10 until noon. 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
1: I'm Brandon Clark with your Shaw local news. Dixon is taking another step toward expanding its network of multi-use paths. The City Council has approved a resolution supporting the city's latest application for an Illinois Transportation Enhancement Program grant through IDOT. The city is seeking state funding for a roughly $4 million path connecting the area near Nachusa Avenue and the Pierups Landing development with Bloody Gulch Park and Fulfs Lane near the Fairfield Inn. The project is estimated to cost about $4.1 million, with construction anticipated in 2029. If the grant is approved, Dixon would contribute about $990,000 towards the project. City officials say that money would come from the Fargo Creek Tax Increment Financing District, where the path would be located. The grant requires the city to cover at least 20% of the project. Dixon's contribution would be slightly higher because the city plans to add lighting, which requires a larger local match. The path would run through the future Bloody Gulch Park, where the city plans to add retention ponds, fishing piers, and other amenities. City officials say they expect to learn whether the grant application is approved in spring of 2027. It's the third time Dixon has applied for funding for this portion of the path network. City officials say the long-term goal is to create a connected system of multi-use paths, extending throughout Dixon and eventually reaching areas such as Sauk Valley Community College and south of Interstate 88. Meanwhile, local fire departments are teaming up to promote fire safety during Fire Prevention Week, October 4th through the 10th. The Dixon City, Dixon Rural, Amboy, and Polo Fire Departments are working with State Farm and the National Fire Protection Association to highlight this year's theme, Charge into Fire Safety, Safe Charging is a Superpower. The campaign focuses on the safe use and charging of lithium-ion batteries found in phones, laptops, power tools, toys, e-bikes, and scooters. Fire officials say you should always use the charger approved by the manufacturer and charge devices on a hard, flat surface, not on a bed, couch, or under a pillow. If a device becomes unusually hot, starts swelling, smoking, or develops a strange smell, stop using it. Officials also recommend unplugging devices once they're fully charged. And larger batteries, including those used in e-bikes, scooters, and power tools, should be charged outside and away from exits. For more information about Fire Prevention Week and lithium-ion battery safety, visit fpw.org. 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
4: I'm meteorologist Scott Laurie Moore with your Shaw local forecast. One more day of fine weather today, increasing clouds this afternoon, and then we'll turn our attention to some Pacific moisture coming all the way from the tropical Pacific here into the heart of the nation Wednesday and Thursday, with some 1-inch rains possible both days in some locations. So kind of a soggy midweek forecast, and that all gets started late tonight and into tomorrow. Increasing clouds today, 77, 62 tonight, rain tomorrow, 73, rain Thursday, 72.
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0: 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It is 9:11. Good morning, I'm Sam Ramirez. 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

0: Country 101.7 with Darius Rucker, Wagon Wheel. It is 9:22. Good morning. I'm Sam Ramirez. We're sunny right now, 62, on our way up to about 79. We could hit 80 today. Tonight's low drops to 61. Incoming rain late tonight, overnight, and that rain is going to last until Friday morning, Wednesday, Thursday. We could see lots of rain here locally. Highs Wednesday and Thursday at around 68. River Country 101.7.
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0: 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Good morning. It is 9:37. Amboy Clippers football coming up this Friday night. Big game. The unbeaten Amboy Clippers take on Milledgeville on the road. We'll have the game on Friday night with Josh Dillon starting at around 6:45. It's a 7 o'clock kickoff. Amboy Clippers football on River Country 101.7.
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0: on River Country 101.7 with Sweet Thing 950. That'll do it for me. I'm Sam Ramirez. 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

When you were a kid and you were babysitting for money, what was your hourly rate? I was pretty blown away by this. I'll tell you about it coming up.

0: Hansel and Ella Langley. Just so jaded. And speaking of which, I was kind of surprised to see this. Remember, I don't have kids of my own. There's a story in the news about a babysitter who got canceled by the mom the night that she was supposed to be babysitting. The mom called her and said, "I don't need you after all." The babysitter said, "That's fine, don't worry about it." The next day, she sent the mom an invoice for $120 because she was supposed to babysit for 6 hours. And she had turned down another babysitting offer. And so she was losing money because this woman canceled on her. The mom offered to pay her $60, you know, split it with her halfway. And the last they have in this news report is that they're still discussing if the woman should have to pay the late fee or not. $20 an hour for babysitting. And I guess that's actually pretty average these days. When I was babysitting, and granted, it was literally in the last century when I was babysitting, $1 an hour was pretty good money for that back then. Yeah, you're not going to see that price these days, evidently.
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0: 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She is hosting once again. 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

0: are you to the ends of the earth? Unless you happen to ask right before a really important football game is going to be coming on, because then, you know, can I follow you to the ends of the earth in a couple of hours? Could we strike a deal here? That's Ty Myers on River Country 101.7. And the Scarecrow Festival is coming up Saturday, October 17th from 10 until 2, downtown Dixon. There's going to be more than 100 vendors set up. Amazing shopping, all kinds of fun activities going on. It's going to take up about 6 city blocks. Fun stuff for the whole family with live music and more. It'll be happening on Saturday, October 17th. 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
6: 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Coming your way Wednesday morning, it's another brand new true story at 7:20. 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

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We do like to take the high road. 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

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I'll tell you why I'm asking in just a couple.

0: Zach Top and his new one, South of Sanity, which is, I'm pretty sure, where this guy lives. His name is Kent. He's 72. He's a devoted collector of Pokemon cards. So much so, he had illegally placed a GPS tracker on the delivery driver's van. And she finally figured out there was something going on because she kept seeing this man at the store within moments of her making a delivery of these Pokemon cards. So she called the police and just like, you know, this sounds kind of crazy, but can you look into this? And they did. And it's not totally clear how they connected Kent to the fact that he was kind of shadowing this woman, but they figured it out. He got charged with a criminal misdemeanor, got fined $500 and given 12 months probation. 3 of those months, he will be required to wear, yes, a GPS monitor. So this is very poetic in certain ways. 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

did and Ask Me Anything a couple of weeks ago, and the question of his marriage did come up, and he just said only that, you know, he's feeling quite defeated, but that things will get better, and he's going to focus on being a good dad. And that's basically all he had to say. Hopefully, everything's okay. That's John Party on River Country 101.7. With the forecast from your 13 Weather Authority today after some fog this morning, looking at mostly sunny skies, a high today in the upper 70s, down to about 62 tonight, got a chance of some showers in the overnight hours, and then tomorrow, more than a chance of some showers. Tomorrow is looking quite rainy. A high tomorrow in the low 70s. Right now, it's 67.

0: 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That's Stella Lefty.
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0: stay country or really sincerely bad things will happen. I mean, it's like documented that if you neglect to stay country, you might forget to buy coffee. Dun, dun, dun. That's Blake Shelton on River Country 101.7. And if you are 50 or better, there's a free event coming up at Northland Mall in Sterling. The 2026 Senior Showcase is going to be happening on Tuesday, October 6th. That's next Tuesday from 10 until 2. There will be more than 40 local businesses and organizations with booths and tables set up to give you information on healthcare, senior living, retirement planning, healthy lifestyle stuff, just all kinds of really good information. It's free and open to the public. If you need some more details, number to call is 815-632-2566.
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1: I'm Brendan Clark with your Shaw Local News Report. Oregon residents will get their first chance to tour the city's newly expanded fire station this weekend. The Oregon Fire Protection District is holding an open house Saturday from 4 to 7 p.m. at the station at 100 West Washington Street. Fire Chief Michael Noop says the community has been asking when they could see the new facility, and now the date is official. The open house will include tours of the station along with hot dogs and snacks while supplies last. Fire and EMS personnel will be on hand to answer questions and meet with residents. The event also marks the Fire Protection District's 150th anniversary. The station recently underwent a $4 million renovation and expansion, completed in three phases. The project added a larger apparatus bay, sleeping quarters, and additional space for firefighters and paramedics. The expansion was needed to accommodate larger emergency vehicles and bring all of the district's equipment under one roof. Officials say consolidating the operation will improve efficiency and could reduce emergency response times. The project was funded through existing capital funds, bonds, and grants without an increase in the district's property tax levy. The fire district has grown significantly since the original station was built in 1985. The department responded to about 400 calls that year. Last year, that number reached about 1,200, with roughly 80% involving ambulance calls. The district now has 9 full-time firefighters and paramedics working alongside its volunteer staff. Meanwhile, Rock Falls residents may notice some changes to their water during hydrant testing beginning Monday. The Rock Falls Fire Department and Water Department will conduct fire hydrant flow tests from 8 a.m. to 3 p.m. Monday through Friday, beginning October 5th. Testing will continue until all of the scheduled hydrants have been checked, weather permitting. The testing area includes hydrants from 1st Avenue East to the canal and from East US 30 north to the Rock River. Residents may notice temporary discoloration of their water, and officials warn that it could stain clothing. Residents are advised to do laundry after 6 p.m. or wait until the water runs clear and to check the water before using it. For more information, call the Rock Falls Water Department at 815-622-1115. And for more on these stories and others, visit ShawLocal.com, your trusted local source.
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3: I'm meteorologist Scott Laurie Moore with your Shaw local forecast. Clouds increasing and the rains aren't far off. They're coming all the way from the Pacific, so it's taking them a while to get here. But when they get here, you're going to feel them. Inch plus rains Wednesday and Thursday. Could see some flash flooding concerns here for the midweek forecast. Stay tuned. Partly cloudy and 79 today. Low tonight 61. Rain chances increasing overnight tonight and into Wednesday. Heaviest rain Wednesday late morning and early afternoon with a high of 68. And heavy rains Thursday with a high of 69 degrees.
0: It's true, we do like to take the high road. However, we still got some friends in low places. Heck, we play country music for everybody.
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0: A top 10 song and still climbing. That's Graylin James, Water at a Wedding, or Crane Crashed Into Your House. This happened in Fort Lauderdale. A homeowner who had been doing some extensive remodeling on his home. Not really clear in the news story why there was a crane involved, but they had a crane parked outside of this man's house. It collapsed and landed on the house, causing really significant structural damage after he had done all of this remodeling inside. So they brought a second crane out to try to lift the first crane off the house. The second crane collapsed into the house as well. They had to bring the hazmat team out because of all of the diesel fuel that had leaked all over the neighborhood because of the situation. So, I mean, I need to redo the flooring in my house, but all of a sudden I'm kind of glad that I haven't gotten around to it.
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So was anybody literally trying to get to Tucson? Is it a true story? No, it's just the standard Nashvillean play on words. But it earned him a number one song. That's Jordan Davis.

0: 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Seriously. It's Dan and Shay.
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5: I'm Brent Barnett with Ag Headline News on Brownfield. President Trump has nominated Greg Ibaugh to serve as USDA Undersecretary for Trade and Foreign Agricultural Affairs. Ibaugh, a native of Sumner, Nebraska, served in the president's first term as Undersecretary for Marketing and Regulatory Programs. If confirmed by the Senate, he would replace Luke Lindbergh, who took a leadership role with the UN World Food Program. The 2026 Dairy Producers of the Year are always looking to improve. Brownfield's Mark Dornkamp has more from the World Dairy Expo.
6: Jonathan Lamb is a 12th-generation dairy farmer from Oakfield, New York. He says the family farm began in 1965 with just 65 cows and now spans 10,000 head and 15,000 acres across New York and Ohio.
7: We try to be in a state of continuous improvement, so we make plenty of mistakes. 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
6: World Dairy Expo officials say Oakfield Dairy is being recognized in part for its elite genetics through genome testing, embryo transfer, and IVF programs. In Madison, Wisconsin, Mark Dornkamp, Brownfield.
5: The president of the Missouri Soybean Association says he's not surprised to see China continue with its 10% tariff on U.S. soybeans after last week's meeting. Cody Brock tells Brownfield,
8: you know, there's lots of different polarizing issues that really need to be hammered out before we can expect to see the 10% tariff come off the soybeans.
5: A new 30-for-30 trade framework identifies about $30 billion in goods from the U.S. and China that could receive more favorable tariff treatment. And the USDA says corn inspections were just above the year prior, primarily to Mexico and South Korea. I'm Brent Barnett, Brownfield.
9: Over the past few years, the COVID-19 pandemic has affected how we live our daily lives. 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
10: The pandemic has reminded us to value family, community, and our human connections. However, it has also left many of us feeling more isolated, confused, and alone, struggling to find meaning amid loss and uncertainty.
9: Today,

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Leave those really nasty noodles on the other side of the room. I'll explain coming up.

0: Luke Combs got to rethink some things. Like, for example, I really don't want to eat noodles right now. In celebration of the upcoming Halloween holiday, Cup of Noodles, they are announcing limited edition vampire noodles will be available soon. They have a super, super, super hot garlic flavor. Get it? Vampires, garlic. And when you add water to the cup of noodles, they turn blood red. They're colored mostly with beet food coloring. So I don't know how they don't taste like beets, but they're blood red and they're very garlicky and they're vampire noodles. Those will be available for a limited time. They're also going to have in stores spooky ranch dressing. It's actually ranch dressing, but it's black. It's colored with fruit juice and cocoa, and the bottle glows in the dark. The word cocoa should not be associated with ranch dressing. I have spoken.
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That's Russell Dickerson.

0: You know, that's kind of taking control of your own destiny to own your own messiness like that. I applaud them. That's Lauren Elena and Chase Matthew.
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2: Disease pressure isn't always predictable, but getting ahead of it can be important. Adam Byrne, Technical Service Manager with FMC, says being ahead of the game helps growers maintain their advantage.
3: Each year now, we get more and more reports of early tar spot detection. But that early protection that Zywe LFR Fungicide brings is because it's something you can put down at planting or in a side dress in an early season application. And it provides this reservoir of a fungicide in the soil that those roots can pull and systemically move through the plant as the plant grows, constantly refreshing that fungicide so that you've always got that protection as you move through those vegetative and into reproductive stages.
2: He says Zywe LFR fungicide makes notable differences.
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0: He just signed with a new record label. He signed up with Black River Records. That's the label that Kelsey Ballerini is on. So that's kind of cool. That's George Burge on River Country 101.7. And Lee County 4-H inviting kiddos between the ages of 8 and 18 to join the Nature Explorers Spin Club. 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
1: Soybeans and hogs were higher, corn was down, live cattle were mixed. Hello, I'm Megan Grebner with your commodity market update on Brownfield. You better build bigger bins, it's just a suggestion, but regardless, be ready to maximize your per acre profits with MX Series corn by Stein. Stein has yield. Soybeans were higher on fund and technical buying. Beans have been buying back part of the recent drop, remaining optimistic about demand from China. Harvest is 18% complete, matching the average with more delays expected this week. November beans were up 9.5 at 12.97 and three quarters. January beans up 9.75 at 13.12 and three quarters. Corn finished the day lower. Corn has been watching U.S. harvest activity, anticipating more delays ahead of the generally drier pattern. Traders are also watching planting in South America while waiting to see if China purchases corn. December corn was down a penny at 522, March corn down a half at 536. The wheat complex was mixed. Winter wheat planting and emergence are slower than most recent years due to recent rains in the plains and Midwest. The USDA small grain summary comes out Wednesday. In Chicago, December wheat was up four at 692 and three quarters. March wheat was up 3.5 at 707. In Kansas City, December wheat was down 2.75 at 743. And in Minneapolis, December wheat was down 2.25 at 699.5. Live cattle were mixed. Feeders were up, waiting for direct business to develop. Boxed beef was higher at midday. October lives were down 22 at 217.22. December lives were unchanged at 220.80. October feeders were up 175 at 333.65. Hogs were up on short covering in the midday gain in pork. Butcher hogs were steady, and the major directs had no comparison. October contracts up 112 at 79.37. December lean hogs up 130 at 69.70. I'm Megan Grebner for Brownfield.
2: I'm meteorologist Scott Lorimore with your Shaw local forecast. Clouds increasing and the rains aren't far off. They're coming all the way from the Pacific, so it's taking them a while to get here. But when they get here, you're going to feel them. Inch plus rains Wednesday and Thursday. Could see some flash flooding concerns here for the midweek forecast. Stay tuned. Partly cloudy and 79 today. Low tonight 61. Rain chances increasing overnight tonight and into Wednesday. Heaviest rain Wednesday late morning and early afternoon with a high of 68. And heavy rains Thursday with a high of 69 degrees.
0: From the pouring rain,
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Justin Moore, love to see him back on the road after spending some time looking after his health, going to rehab for a little bit, saying that his drinking just got a little out of hand. He wanted to, you know, ratchet it on back and get it under control so that he could get back on tour and do right by his kids, his family, all of it. So props to him for doing something that is traditionally very hard to do when drinking is so ingrained in our culture. And to be fair, drinking is really ingrained in touring life when you're a musician.

0: Cameras are rolling in Fort Worth, where much of it is being filmed. Billy Bob returning as Tommy Norris, and the rest of the principal cast expected to be back as well. No official season 3 premiere date, but when we have it, we'll pass along.
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This forecast is from your 13 Weather Authority today. Partly sunny, high of 74. Tonight, chance of rain showers, cloudy, low of 62.

0: by you, that's Luke Holmes. How long can you leave a pet cat at home by itself? Vets say healthy adult cats can generally be left alone for 8 to 12 hours at a time. But if you come home and the cat has urinated outside the litter box, it means he or she is not happy at all with the alone time.
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1: I'm Brandon Clark with your Shaw local news report. Oregon residents will get their first chance to tour the city's newly expanded fire station this weekend. The Oregon Fire Protection District is holding an open house Saturday from 4 to 7 p.m. at the station at 100 West Washington Street. Fire Chief Michael Noop says the community has been asking when they could see the new facility, and now the date is official. The open house will include tours of the station along with hot dogs and snacks while supplies last. Fire and EMS personnel will be on hand to answer questions and meet with residents. The event also marks the Fire Protection District's 150th anniversary. The station recently underwent a $4 million renovation and expansion, completed in three phases. The project added a larger apparatus bay, sleeping quarters, and additional space for firefighters and paramedics. The expansion was needed to accommodate larger emergency vehicles and bring all of the district's equipment under one roof. Officials say consolidating the operation will improve efficiency and could reduce emergency response times. The project was funded through existing capital funds, bonds, and grants without an increase in the district's property tax levy. The fire district has grown significantly since the original station was built in 1985. The department responded to about 400 calls that year. Last year, that number reached about 1,200, with roughly 80% involving ambulance calls. The district now has 9 full-time firefighters and paramedics working alongside its volunteer staff. Meanwhile, Rock Falls residents may notice some changes to their water during hydrant testing beginning Monday. The Rock Falls Fire Department and Water Department will conduct fire hydrant flow tests from 8 a.m. to 3 p.m. Monday through Friday beginning October 5th. Testing will continue until all of the scheduled hydrants have been checked, weather permitting. The testing area includes hydrants from 1st Avenue East to the canal and from East US 30 north to the Rock River. Residents may notice temporary discoloration of their water, and officials warn that it could stain clothing. Residents are advised to do laundry after 6 p.m. or wait until the water runs clear and to check the water before using it. For more information, call the Rock Falls Water Department at 815-622-1115. And for more on these stories and others, visit ShawLocal.com, your trusted local source.
2: I'm meteorologist Scott Laurie Moore with your Shaw Local forecast. Clouds increasing and the rains aren't far off. They're coming all the way from the Pacific, so it's taking them a while to get here. But when they get here, you're going to feel them. Inch plus rains Wednesday and Thursday. Could see some flash flooding concerns here for the midweek forecast. Stay tuned. Partly cloudy and 79 today. Low tonight 61. Rain chances increasing overnight tonight and into Wednesday. Heaviest rain Wednesday late morning and early afternoon with a high of 68. And heavy rains Thursday with a high of 69 degrees.
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The company, which is franchised, reports that it has lost a lot of its locations, 130 stores to be exact. The challenge for Jamba is that a smoothie is easier to cut out of the budget than a coffee. 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
6: 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Coming your way Wednesday morning, it's another brand new True Story at 7:20. 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
1: I'm Brennan Clark with your Shaw local news. Dixon Public Schools is projecting another deficit for the upcoming fiscal year, but district officials say they're working toward getting the budget back into balance. The District 170 Board approved its fiscal 2027 budget last week, projecting a $2 million deficit. Business manager Mark Campbell says rising employee health insurance costs remain one of the district's biggest financial challenges. Insurance premiums are expected to increase by 15.2% starting in January. The district also continues to deal with a significant reduction in federal funding, including the end of pandemic-era relief money and cuts to several grant programs. Campbell says the district expects to receive about $2.75 million in federal funds this fiscal year, less than half of what it received in fiscal 2025. The district's education fund is projected to have a $3.8 million deficit. Despite the numbers, Campbell says the district has strong cash reserves and expects to continue reducing the deficit over the next several years. The district has already frozen hiring, with 9 fewer teachers starting this school year compared with last year. More than 20 staff members also are expected to retire over the next 2 years. Campbell says the district is conducting a comprehensive review of its operations to find ways to reduce expenses, shift existing funds, and increase revenue while maintaining educational services. He expects the district to present a balanced budget by the 2028-2029 school year. Meanwhile, overnight construction is underway on Illinois 2 west of Dixon. IDOT began the work Monday with crews patching the northbound and southbound lanes between Palmyra and Kilgore Roads in Lee County. One lane is being closed at a time during the project, which is expected to continue through October 9th, weather permitting. Motorists should expect delays and allow extra time when traveling through the area. Drivers are encouraged to consider alternate routes when possible, follow posted speed limits, and watch for workers and equipment in the construction zone. For more on those stories and others, visit ShawLocal.com, your trusted local source.
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3: I'm meteorologist Mark Thibodeau with your Shaw local forecast. In for some rain as we head through the midweek and the end of the week as well, with temperatures on the way down by Friday into Saturday. Overnight, we'll see a chance for a few widely scattered showers and thunderstorms, a low of 62. Rain, maybe a thunderstorm or two on Wednesday, afternoon high near 70. Showers likely Wednesday night, a thunderstorm or two looks possible, lows in the mid-60s. Areas of rain, maybe a thunderstorm on Thursday, afternoon high up to 71.
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1: In a pinch, man. Hotter than the red on the cattle brand. Cause she's a gold digger with a quick trigger. 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

0: my horseback.
1: Horseback, Cody Johnson. Well, Dolly Parton, another piece of Dolly's work that was filmed surprisingly close to the end of her life. Cup of Ambition coffee commercial that she did in July 2026, roughly a month before she died. The commercial is for her Duncan Hines Cup of Ambition coffee line. Very Dolly combination of humor, glamour, and a bit of self-awareness. Dolly had continued working right up to the very end, including music, business projects, promotional appearances, and more.

0: They're still a lefty. That is Boston. Not only is there an economic recession, at least it feels like we're in one, it also indicates that we are in a friendship recession, meaning fewer people have close friendships. They feel more disconnected, despite being more digitally connected than ever. I just watched Toy Story 5, and it made me want to like throw away my tablets and phones here at the house and just go touch grass.
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0: There's Josh Ross on the way, latest from Kenny Chesney. Now Sam Hunt is on.
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0: 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Weird music video featuring a decapitated version of Lainey's head. It's kind of weird. Hey, how long can you leave a pet cat at home by itself? Vets say a healthy adult cat can generally be left alone from 8 to 12 hours at a time. But if you come home and the cat has peed outside of the litter box, he or she may not be happy with the alone time.
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